paradise is, it's a lie. A fantasy we create about people and places as we'd like them to be. But you know what truth is? It's that little baby you're holding, and it's that man you fought with this morning, the same one you're going to make love with tonight.

voices. 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But you know what truth is? It's that little baby you're holding, and it's that man you fought with this morning, the same one you're going to make love with tonight.

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You came along and woo me, honey. I've changed my mind. This love is fine. A lady love, what I thought it was funny. You came along and woo me, honey. I've changed my mind. This love is fine. A lady love, what I thought it was funny. You came along and woo me, honey. I've changed my mind. This love is fine. A lady love, what I thought it was funny. You came along and woo me, honey. I've changed my mind. This love is fine. A lady love, what I thought it was funny. You came along and woo me, honey. I've changed my mind. This love is fine. A lady love, what I thought it was funny. You came along and woo me, honey. I've changed my mind. This love is fine. A lady love, what I thought it was funny. You came along and woo me, honey. I've changed my mind. This love is fine. A lady love, what I thought it was funny. You came along and woo me, honey. I've changed my mind. This love is fine. A lady love, what I thought it was funny. You came along and woo me, honey. I've changed my mind. This love is fine. A lady love, what I thought it was funny. You came along and woo me, honey. I've changed my mind. This love is fine. A lady love, what I thought it was funny. You came along and woo me, honey

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I'm real nervous, but it sure is fun. Come on, baby, it drives me crazy. It's just great balls of fire.

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You're fine, so kind. Got to tell this world that you're mine. Ain't you trying to hit that quid on my thumb? Real nice, somebody show is fun. Come on, baby, run crazy. This is great, balls of fire. FN putter someone in

You've got a perfect woman. She treats you right, keeps you satisfied. It's automatic.